0: change if it's to work for all people in all places.
1: A think tank has warned the government needs to do more to win public backing for defence spending. Polling shows support is easily outweighed by concerns over services like the NHS. Researchers say boosting jobs and backing UK firms in defence contracts could help build longer-term support. And tributes are pouring in for the former Scotland rugby international, Scott Hastings, who's died at the age of 61. That's the latest from Radio News Hub. I'm Dave Cronin.
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7: Senior Cabinet Minister says it's a personal decision for Sir Keir Starmer whether to fight on as pressure grows over his leadership. Culture Secretary Lisa Nandy insisted she wouldn't write him off, but said it's up to the Prime Minister to decide his next move. Speaking to Sky's Trevor Phillips, Miss Nandy brushed off speculation of a Labour leadership challenge.
8: Most of it has turned out to be just froth and nonsense. We've got to get on with the job. We promised people that we'd bring change to their lives, and we've got to take that fight out to the country and show that we can do it.
7: Police officers have been injured during serious disorder as they dispersed crowds in Glasgow, where Celtic fans gathered following their Scottish Premiership title win. Around 3,000 supporters got together to celebrate their team's victory against Hearts. And it wasn't quite nil point for the UK in the Eurovision on Saturday, but we did come last. Look Mum No Computer scored just one in the final. Bulgaria won for the first time ever. That's the latest from Radio News Hub. I'm Dave Cronin.
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0: Across the Northwest on DAB, on your smartphone and smart speaker, online and on digital platforms, we are the number one choice for soul, funk and groove. This is Panacea Soul.
4: A cabinet minister has brushed off speculation of a Labour leadership challenge as froth and nonsense. Culture Secretary Lisa Nandy insisted Sir Keir Starmer's position as Prime Minister is secure and dismissed suggestions he could be out by the summer. It comes as Andy Burnham signalled his strongest move yet to replace Sir Keir Starmer as PM. This is what he's told ITV.
5: I will take that fight as high as I can take that fight, because I think the country does need to change if it's to work for all people in all places.
4: A think tank has warned the government needs to do more to win public backing for defence spending. Polling shows support is easily outweighed by concerns over services like the NHS. Researchers say boosting jobs and backing UK firms in defence contracts could help build longer-term support. And tributes are pouring in for the former Scotland rugby international Scott Hastings, who's died at the age of 61. That's the latest from Radio News Hub. I'm Dave Cronin.
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4: Senior Cabinet Minister says it's a personal decision for Sir Keir Starmer whether to fight on as pressure grows over his leadership. Culture Secretary Lisa Nandy insisted she wouldn't write him off, but said it's up to the Prime Minister to decide his next move. Speaking to Sky's Trevor Phillips, Miss Nandy brushed off speculation of a Labour leadership challenge.
5: Most of it has turned out to be just froth and nonsense. We've got to get on with the job. We promised people that we'd bring change to their lives, and we've got to take that fight out to the country and show that we can do it.
4: Police officers have been injured during serious disorder as they dispersed crowds in Glasgow, where Celtic fans gathered following their Scottish Premiership title win. Around 3,000 supporters got together to celebrate their team's victory against Hearts. And it wasn't quite nil point for the UK in the Eurovision on Saturday, but we did come last. Look, Mum No Computer scored just one in the final. Bulgaria won for the first time ever. That's the latest from Radio News Hub. I'm Dave Cronin.
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0: 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We are the number one choice for soul, funk, and groove. This is Panacea Soul.
10: A cabinet minister has brushed off speculation of a Labour leadership challenge as froth and nonsense. Culture Secretary Lisa Nandy insisted Sir Keir Starmer's position as Prime Minister is secure and dismissed suggestions he could be out by the summer. It comes as Andy Burnham signalled his strongest move yet to replace Sir Keir Starmer as PM. This is what he's told ITV.
11: I will take that fight as high as I can take that fight, because I think the country does need to change if it's to work for all people in all places.
10: A think tank has warned the government needs to do more to win public backing for defence spending. Polling shows support is easily outweighed by concerns over services like the NHS. Researchers say boosting jobs and backing UK firms in defence contracts could help build longer-term support. And tributes are pouring in for the former Scotland rugby international Scott Hastings, who's died at the age of 61. That's the latest from Radio News Hub. I'm Dave Cronin.
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5: Sir Keir Starmer's government returns to Westminster today with Brexit back on the agenda. Wes Streeting, who resigned as Health Secretary last week, said on Saturday he'd like to see Britain rejoin the EU, whilst also announcing he would stand in any Labour leadership race. Those from Andy Burnham's team feel that was a deliberate attempt to raise the issue as he looks to stand in the Makerfield by-election, a largely Brexit-supporting area. A medic who developed hantavirus symptoms on a remote British overseas territory is being cared for in a London hospital. They came from Ascension Island after developing symptoms, as there's no specialist infectious disease centres there. And people are set to spend more on Father's Day gifts this year than they spent on Mother's Day, forking out an extra £15. Sarah Jane Alton is from My Voucher Code who did the research.
6: Down to the fact that it's still quite traditionally mums that do all the organising. So it might be that they're so well organised and they feel like treating their partners on behalf of the kids.
5: Father's Day is on the 21st of June. From Radio News Hub, I'm Frankie Hersein.
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9: 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Weather.
5: Sunshine and showers across much of the country, heavy and even thundery in some places. Dry and brighter across the west before some outbreaks of rain later on, and highs of 16 degrees Celsius.

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4: The government returns to Westminster today with Sir Keir Starmer's leadership likely to be called into question once again. Lucy Gormanley has more.
5: With the Prime Minister under increasing pressure, Brexit appears to be back on the agenda for his potential challengers. Announcing that he would run in a leadership race, former Health Secretary Wes Streeting says he'd like to see Britain rejoin the EU. But Andy Burnham's team are reportedly furious with the comment, believing it's a deliberate attempt to derail his campaign for the by-election in Makerfield, a largely Leave-voting constituency.
4: A medic who has hantavirus symptoms has been transported to a London hospital for treatment. They've come into contact with the disease on Ascension Island, but has been brought to the UK due to the facilities available. Ministers are aiming to crack down on fly-tipping with new rules requiring waste handlers to be qualified. DEFRA says that the current system is being exploited. And temperatures are expected to rise to the mid-20s ahead of the bank holiday weekend. From Radio News Hub, I'm Frankie Hersine.
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0: Panacea Soul. Weather.
4: Sunshine and showers across much of the country, heavy and even thundery in some places. Dry and brighter across the west before some outbreaks of rain later on, and highs of 16 degrees Celsius.

Great tune there from Chapter 8 called Real Love on Panacea. It was done back in 1988. Fabulous tune. Well, good morning to you. Welcome to your Monday morning and the breakfast show for Panacea Soul. We have nothing but the finest selection of soul, funk and groove. That's how we roll right here on this station. This is Angela Bofill now, and it's a

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0: Loose Ends with Emergency on Panacea Soul. As we are at 7:30, it's time for a news update right now. We've got more fine soul, funk and groove for you. We're going to play a track from Mark Knight and Sergeant Slick with the vocals of Beverly Knight in there next, and a track from 1987 from Level 42.
1: Panacea Breakfast. This is Panacea Soul News.
2: House prices have risen by more than £4,000 in May. According to Rightmove, the average asking price climbed 1.2% to just over £378,000, in a sign of what it calls surprisingly strong market confidence. However, prices are still slightly down on a year ago, with a growing north-south divide and more sellers cutting prices to attract buyers in a competitive market. Unions are calling for reforms to disability benefits after new figures show disabled people are more than twice as likely to be unemployed. The TUC says changes to the personal independence payment system could help more people into work. Ministers say a major review is underway to make the scheme fairer and more effective. And job adverts for nannies, sales staff and delivery drivers are picking up, but the overall jobs market is starting to cool. Vacancies fell in April, with recruiters warning hiring is becoming more unpredictable as costs rise and global tensions bite.
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0: We saw that track move on our soul chart yesterday from position 2 to position number 4. Still a great tune and hanging on in there in the top 5 for Julian Jonah and Sugar Rainbow. Track there called Tell Me. We'll be playing some more great tunes, some more modern stuff actually, in the next hour. But on the way, got a tune to get us up to 8 o'clock from Sister Sledge, Lolita Holloway, and a track from Melba Moore, all on the way in just a couple of minutes' time.
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5: 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Plus, the

Melbourne Moore loves coming at you on Panacea. Phil McDonald, good morning to you. Thank you for your message. Just got home from doing the night shift. Would you play the song by the Commodores? Absolutely. Here it is to get us to 8 o'clock this morning from 1985.

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4: So Keir Starmer's government returns to Westminster today, where Brexit appears to be back on the agenda. Lucy Gormanley has more.
5: Wes Streeting, who resigned as Health Secretary last week, said on Saturday he'd like to see Britain rejoin the EU, whilst also announcing he would stand in any Labour leadership race. Those from Andy Burnham's team feel that was a deliberate attempt to raise the issue as he looks to stand in the Makerfield by-election, a largely Brexit-supporting area. But the Mayor of Greater Manchester says he's not campaigning on the issue in the by-election.
4: A medic who developed Hansa virus symptoms on a remote British overseas territory is being cared for in a London hospital. They came from Ascension Island after falling unwell. Two-thirds of NHS organisations in England say they might have to cut or reduce services this year. Bosses say a focus on finances may have implications for patients. And in golf, Aaron Rye clinched his first major title at the US PGA Championship, becoming the first Englishman to do so in over a century. From Radio News Hub, I'm Frankie Hersein.
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0: Panacea Soul. Weather.
4: Sunshine and showers across much of the country, heavy and even thundery in some places. Dry and brighter across the west before some outbreaks of rain later on, and highs of 16 degrees Celsius.

0: Kicking off the second album for Jackie Graham, Breaking Away, released in September 1986. A fine tune. Good morning to you. Welcome back to The Breakfast Show. And we are straight into this morning's Flip Reverse.
1: Think you recognize music?
2: Yeah!
1: Can you recognize a song even from a small snippet?
2: Hit me.
1: Well, what about backwards?
2: Huh?
1: It's time for Flip Reverse on Panacea Breakfast.
0: Yeah, the scoreboard is wiped clean for a brand new week on our leaders board. And last week, 6 out of 6 for Tony and Andy Griffiths. They were joint winners, and just falling behind by 0.5 points was Tomo in Marple with 5.5. Let's see how the leaders get on this week and you at home. And here is today's Flip Reverse. Now, on the first listen, you might think, oh, I might need some clues on this one today. We've got some good clues to give you, so don't panic, all right? Those are on the way for you after this from Sharon Redd. This is Love How You Feel.

0: Karen Redd and Love How You Feel on Panacea. Right, just as before we do our recap on Flip Reverse, just looking at the leaders board, and I forgot to mention when we did the opening of it earlier that we've put somebody else on the leaders board that's been playing along every week and getting them very well. Daz Cunliffe, welcome along to the leaders board, all right? So we hopefully will see you on there this morning, but let's see how you get on with today's. Here's the recap.
1: One song, 10 seconds, backwards. Flip Reverse on Panacea Soul.
0: Okay, let's do a recap on today's flip and give you the clues. Here is your audio first. Now, this track was released in 1977, one of the artist's early big UK hits before kind of taking the main stage in the 80s for that huge run of massive tracks which he did throughout the 80s. Now, this was written by the artist himself, credited under Leslie Charles, along with Ben Findon, who was the producer of the song. The track itself reached number 2 on the UK official singles charts and went on to spend 10 weeks on the chart as well. It was kept off the number 1 spot, would you believe, by ABBA's Knowing Me, Knowing You. There you go. This was the artist's second UK number 2 single after the first one in 1976. So by 77, was already really kind of knocking very loudly on the door of that superstar status. So do those clues help if you think you know? I've definitely given you a bit of a throwaway clue there if you know about the artist. So get in touch. Drop us a message on the app today or the usual email studio@panacearadio.net. Bye.

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1: Probably a bit of a tricky one for a Monday morning, but let's do the final recap on this now. We'll play another song as well before the reveal, but here is today's 10 Seconds Backwards. It was a big hit. It could have been a number one if it wasn't for ABBA's Dancing Queen, but ABBA's Knowing Me, Knowing You, rather. So if you think you know the answer, last chance now to play along. We'll do the reveal for you after this from Abby Farrell. This is called Don't Follow Me.

0: It's only 5 years old, that, for Abby Farrell, Don't Follow Me on Panacea. Right, are we ready to do the reveal of today's Flip Reverse? Okay, here we go.
1: One song, 10 seconds, backwards. Flip Reverse on Panacea Soul.
0: Okay, let's reveal today's Flip Reverse, and your 10 seconds went like this. Yes, well, it was an easy one, I think, today. Billy Ocean, Red Light Spells Danger. Well done if you managed to suss that one today. Looking at the leaders board today, Tony in Warrington, good morning. Tomo in Marple, good morning. Jason Cardiff, good morning to you. And Daz Cunliffe, good morning to you. Welcome to the leaders board. Getting that right today. Not heard anything from Andy Griffiths as of yet. Also, good morning to Steve in Manchester, getting that right. David King, good morning to you. Trish Dalton, good morning to you. And Jan Jones, good morning to you. All getting it spot on. Thank you for playing along today, and well done for getting it right. Here it is. Billy Ocean, Red Light Spells Danger.

0: Ocean, Red Light Spells Danger was our track for Flip Reverse today. Well done if you got that today. And a big tune still on the soul dance floors. It really does do well. Which brings me to tell you, don't forget, this coming Saturday is our Panacea Soul event, all right? If you've not got tickets, then you've got only this week, just a few days left. There's still some tickets there for you. On the way, though, got a tune to play from Odyssey.
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Jackie Moore, This Time Baby on Panacea Soul, 1979, off the debut album called I'm On My Way on that famous Columbia record label. Number one on the disco chart in August of that year. Great track. It was resampled, wasn't it, a few years later by a group called the Freemasons. Good, good song. Right, let's play this now from 82 from D-Train. This is Walk On By, written by Burt Bacharach, David Hall, and was first released by Dionne Warwick in 1964. It's a good version.

0: Michael McDonald and James Ingram, Yamo Be There on Panacea, 1983. Okay, on the way, we are going to play a track from Cheryl Lynn and Teddy Pendergrass to play, a tune of his from 1988. Plus, as well, this coming Saturday, we see our second Panacea Soul event. We're going to talk to you about that as well in just a couple of minutes' time. Stay right there.
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After the tune that she did, Got To Be Real, that was the follow-up, Shake It Up Tonight, for Cheryl Lynn on Panacea Soul. Now, if we nudge it up to 1988 now, this is a fine tune from Teddy Pendergrass. This is Joy on Panacea Soul.

Dynasty and Way Out on Panacea. It was done back in 1988. It's a big tune for them. And we're going to play a track from Stevie Wonder in a second. But this coming Saturday, let me remind you, is our second Panacea Soul event. We are really looking forward to this. Tickets have sold exceptionally well this time round, and there are still some left. We've added a few extra to the final release because over the weekend we've been inundated with people asking about, can we pay on the door? Can we just turn up? It's ticket only. You've got to get your tickets through Skiddle, okay? Jump onto the Panacea Radio website, tap on Gig Guide, and then click on the Panacea Soul poster. That will take you directly into the ticketing page. 3 o'clock in the afternoon at the Grand in Warrington. We would love to see you down there. We've got a whole host of DJs and a lot from the station this time as well. So it's going to be a great afternoon and evening this Saturday for Panacea Soul event.

0: Mr. Stevie Wonder and Superstition on Panacea Soul. Right, it's 9 o'clock almost, and time for a news update right now. Music up next, though, got a track from Simply Red and Lionel Richie to kick off our 9 o'clock hour here on Panacea Soul.
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3: The government returns to Westminster today, with Sir Keir Starmer's leadership likely to be called into question once again. Lucy Gormanley has more.
4: With the Prime Minister under increasing pressure, Brexit appears to be back on the agenda for his potential challenges. Former Health Secretary Wes Streeting says he'd like to see Britain rejoin the EU. But Andy Burnham's team are reportedly furious with the comment, believing it's a deliberate attempt to derail his campaign for the by-election in Makerfield, a largely Leave-voting constituency.
3: Nurses say they're just trying to get through shifts without patients coming to harm. The Royal College of Nursing is warning of a deadly mix of increasingly complex care and widespread vacancies. Parents could face tougher action if their children break the law under new plans from Justice Secretary David Lammy. Ministers say it'll steer young people away from crime. And nearly 3 in 5 UK holidaymakers say they're expecting delays linked to the EU's entry-exit system. The Airports Council says it's causing waits of up to 3 hours. From Radio News Hub, I'm Frankie Hersine.
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1: Panacea Soul. Weather.
3: Sunshine and showers across much of the country, heavy and even thundery in some places. Dry and brighter across the west before some outbreaks of rain later on, and highs of 16 degrees Celsius.

Lionel Richie, Do It To Me, one more time on Panacea. Good morning to you. Welcome back to The Breakfast Show. Mike here until 10 into the final hour of The Breakfast Show. Perfect way to wake up and kickstart your week right here on Panacea Soul. Now into 86 with Janet Jackson, and this is When I Think of You.

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fond memories of the album there. Silk and Steel, 5 stars, rain or shine off that very album. But 1986, it was a great, great album, wasn't it? Some good stuff on there. Right, let's play a track now, which was done in 83 from Melbourne Moore. This is called It's Really Love on Panacea Soul.

0: Vanessa Williams, Midnight Blue on Panacea Soul. 2005, she did that track. Now, bringing it bang up to date with a tune which is actually moved from position number one on our Soul chart yesterday. We've seen the track Starlight by Terry Green, Dino Cirrus and Brandon Lane move to position number two. Still a good place for the second week. So let's give it a spin for you. This is called Starlight.
1: 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You're tuned into Panacea Radio, where they play the best in R&B and soul. And this week, they've been playing my tune, Starlight, and I'm so appreciating how you support the music, independent artists, and just anything that sounds good. 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

0: Glenn Jones, and I've been searching on Panacea. 92 he did that tune. Going back into the 80s though with a tune from Princess next, and a track from 2001 from Luther Vandross.
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Princess and Say I'm Your Number One on Panacea. We are the UK's number one for soul, funk and groove, and Luther Vandross with I Won't Let You Do That To Me to play in literally a second. Just want to tell you quickly though, this coming Saturday, the Panacea Soul event is upon us. Yes, we've been promoting this for ages and time has actually flown along with this when I think back. But this Saturday, which is a bank holiday weekend, the 23rd of May, we are back at 3 o'clock in the afternoon with an all-day and into the evening event at the Grand Cocktail Bar in Warrington. Perfect location right between the two train stations of Warrington, Bankey and Central. So you can get trains in from anywhere. There is car parking facilities just over the road on a multi-storey. And of course, there's hotels all around the town centre if you want to do a late one and stay over. Bash is going to be there. Mickey J, Roger Williams, Sam Brown, Alex Yarwood, Baz Malidi, Tony Shawcross, myself, Cliff Townsend, Mike Stevens and Paul Mack, all there to deliver an afternoon and an evening of some fine soul music, all right? Skiddle.com is where you need to be. Tickets are just over 10 quid at the minute with the booking fee. So if you can get there this coming Saturday, we really, really want to see you. It's going to be a great day. Looking forward to that. First one was brilliant. That's what's inspired us to do the next one. Right, this tune for you now from Luther. Great track.

1977. Wow, 2 years of age. We're going to go forward 10 years now to 87 with a track from Atlantic Star, which was a number one hit for them back in that year. And it was on the Billboard Hot 100 for two consecutive weeks. And of course, this gem of a tune is always on Panacea Soul.

0: touch of nostalgia with that song playing there for me. Great track there, Atlantic Star and Always on Panacea. Well, that wraps up the breakfast show nicely for you Monday morning, but the great tunes continue after our news for 10 o'clock. Sam Brown is back with today's mid-morning Soul Spectrum, and he has another couple of hours of some fine tunes, and I'll catch you tomorrow from 7.
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9: Sir Keir Starmer's government returns to Westminster today, where Brexit appears to be back on the agenda. Lucy Gormanley has more.
10: Wes Streeting, who resigned as Health Secretary last week, said on Saturday he'd like to see Britain rejoin the EU. Those from Andy Burnham's team feel that was a deliberate attempt to raise the issue as he looks to stand in the Makerfield by-election, a largely Brexit-supporting area. But the Mayor of Greater Manchester says he's not campaigning on the issue in the by-election.
9: The Royal College of Nursing is warning of a deadly mix of increasingly complex care and widespread vacancies in the profession. More than two-thirds of nurses say the situation is forcing them to make tough decisions on prioritising care. Ministers are aiming to crack down on fly tipping with new rules requiring waste handlers to be qualified. Defra says the current system is being exploited. And a Cambridge uni student's broken the world record for the longest time spinning a fidget spinner on one finger, spinning it for over 30 minutes. From Radio News Hub, I'm Frankie Hairsign.
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1: Panacea Soul. Weather.
9: Sunshine and showers for most of us, with thickening cloud and outbreaks of rain arriving in the west later on. Some showers heavy and even thundery at times, with a high of 16 degrees Celsius.

Good morning, mid-morning, Monday morning. Yep, it is me, Sam Brown, here in the Panacea Studios. And wishing you all a warm welcome to the start of another week. As far as I'm concerned, ladies and gentlemen, Monday morning. Here we are in the mid-morning soul spectrum, all right? Now, 23rd of this month is this weekend. So take away 18 from 23, and that leaves you with 5. So we've got 5 days to go. The countdown is most definitely here. Now, listen, for all my mid-morning soul spectrum listeners, I have just selected 5 copies of my book, Do You Like Soul Music? The Original Soul, all right? The hardback copy, by the way. You know, these are the most expensive one. And I'm going to take these over to the Grand Bar this coming Saturday night, and I'm going to sign them in front of yourselves. Now, here's the deal. For the lastminute.comers right now, who haven't purchased your tickets yet, and you're one of those people who will always leave it to the last minute, I know about that because I've been promoting for years, all right? Well, what I am going to do right now for all my mid-morning Soul Spectrum listeners, you purchase your ticket, I am giving you a copy of the book, all right? Woo, is up for everyone, Mr. Brown. Now, I reckon that's for the first person in the mid-morning soul spectrum who purchased a ticket throughout the course of this week. All you got to do is send me the evidence of that, just the date and evidence of purchase. I think you got a receipt when you purchase from Skittles, don't you, yeah? And I will bring a copy of the book over and I will sign it for you and I'll write anything in the book that you want me to put in it, all right? Take some photographs and all be jolly and merry and above. Good time. Right, Mike Mason, fantastic show as usual, my good sir. Have a great morning. Right, guys, let me continue with the mid-morning soul spectrum. Here we go.

Hey Ben, so welcome to the show. And as I said, I'm giving away copies of my book all this week. So it's one person in a mid-morning soul spectrum, lastminute.comers, who are intended on coming to the Grand Bar and haven't purchased your ticket yet. So if you purchase your ticket in the mid-morning soul spectrum, or just send me the evidence that you've purchased a ticket, I will reserve a book for you and bring it over this coming Saturday night. Have it signed in front of you, write anything that you want me to write, and it'll all be yours, all right? But you got to send me evidence at a studio at dubradio.live. Alright, okay, brilliant. Let me continue with a vibe for you then. D-Train puts another appearance right now with Keep Giving Me Love. Big tune.

to Tony the Soul Man Shawcross, who will be live and direct at 1 o'clock this afternoon with Heaven in the Afternoon. All right, taking you to the 23rd of May, this coming Saturday night at the Grand Bar. I've got a big tune that's firmly on my playlist, as when this record was released back in 1983, I was well established in my residency at Placemate 7, all right? So this is on my playlist for this coming Saturday night. It's Sherilyn and Encore. Here it is, live and direct on your dial.

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Let me remind you folks that there are a few lastminute.com tickets available over at Skittles, or if you take a trip to our website www.panacearadio.net, click on the poster icon and it'll take you to a link to purchase a ticket. Alright, and don't forget I'm giving away a copy of my book Do You Like Soul Music for anyone who purchase a ticket and send me the date, a receipt, just a date and evidence that you've purchased a ticket, and I'll bring a copy of the book Do You Like Soul Music. All right, the hardback copy, by the way, folks, and it's a great read according to the reviews that I've had. Okay, right, one of the songs that will be played again on my playlist, this is for all the guys in our walking group. This is our theme song, by the way, folks. It's Chic, Good Times. So this one is definitely getting a spin on Saturday night in my set, and it was a big tune over at Placemate anyway. It came out in 1979. I was at Placemate from 80 to 84.

we have got some classic this morning coming at you across the UK. The Magic of Fantasy of Soul, ladies and gents, good morning. All right, Sam, good morning to all the guys over in the East Lancs region. Good morning. Good morning to Pat, Girl, Girl Wilson, Jimmy Wilson, and Lisa. Good morning. All right, let's move over to Widnes and say good morning to Daniel Nutty. Good morning. Looking forward to seeing you on Saturday night, my good sir, over at the Grand. All right. Good morning to Millie and to Dawn over in Disley. Mr. Irie over in Manchester, and to Dan, the man over in Marple, heading out to the big occasion this coming Saturday night. Great, it'll be all good to see you all right? Don't forget, guys, if you're one of the lastminute.comers, few tickets left over at Skittles. We always reserve this for the lastminute.comers, all right? So nobody's disappointed. Pop over to Skittles now and purchase yourself a ticket for this coming Saturday night, or take a trip to our website. Click on the What's On guide, and that'll take you to that link, all right? And don't forget, I'm giving away a copy of my book, Do You Like Soul Music, for anyone who send me evidence that you've purchased a ticket this morning during the show, and I'll take the book over with me on Saturday night, all right? All right, guys, the Sugar Hill Gang are here right now with Rapper's Delight. This is going to take us into another break. When I return from that break, I'm back with music from Blue Zone.

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Blue Zone, can I say, with a young Lisa Stanfield? Big tune from back in the days, Big Things, all right? Let me remind you, by the way, that it's a ticket-only occasion this coming Saturday over at the Grand. As you can appreciate, all right, the first one was an absolute sellout. There were people turning up and couldn't get in. Those people have now purchased their ticket to make sure that they guaranteed a spot on the biggest event of the year, all right? Now, if you want to guarantee your certainty as well, I would suggest that you pop over to Skittles and purchase a ticket now. Or you can also go onto our website, actually, where we have a very effective link, okay? Click on the poster icon at www.panacearadio.net and that will take you to the link to purchase a ticket. I want to see you over there on Saturday night where I'm doing a placemate set. Ooh, looking forward to that. And as I said, anyone listening right now, purchasing a ticket right now, if you send me some evidence of that at studio.dubradio.live, just the date that you purchased

Today, I will bring you a copy of my book, Do You Like Soul Music, The Origin of Soul? That's just my spin on things, all right? All right, let me continue right now, guys, with the vibe. Here is Curtis Blow, If I Rule the World, coming at you.

The sound of Curtis Blow now. The Sugar Hill Gang, they had the first massive international rap hit songs that went global with Rapper's Delight. Curtis Blow then is known as the King of Rap, but never quite made it into the hip-hop zone. When hip-hop developed from electro and became hip-hop, it didn't quite cut the ice there, all right? Now, Sweet G, Waiting for Your Love, taking back to 1987. This is produced by Curtis Blow. This is going to take us up to the news at the top of the hour. When I return, I'm back in my place, mate. Here's good morning. The Mid-Morning Soul Spectrum on the UK's number one soul, funk, and good groove radio station. Need I say, Panacea Soul.

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6: The Prime Minister will fight on. That's the word from his deputy David Lammy, but his challengers have begun to make their moves against him. Lucy Gormley has more.
7: With the Prime Minister under increasing pressure, Brexit appears to be back on the agenda for his potential challengers. Former Health Secretary Wes Streeting says he'd like to see Britain rejoin the EU. But Andy Burnham's team are reportedly furious with the comment, believing it's a deliberate attempt to derail his campaign for the by-election in Makerfield, a largely Leave-voting constituency.
6: Two-thirds of NHS organisations in England say they might have to cut or reduce their services this year. Bosses say a focus on finances may have implications for patients. A member of Scottish Parliament says he was astonished by the lack of leadership to curtail Celtic's fans after their title win against Hearts. Officers made 14 arrests on the day. And in golf, Aaron Rye clinched his first major title at the US PGA Championship, becoming the first Englishman to do so in over a century. From Radio News Hub, I'm Frankie Hersine.
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0: 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Weather.
6: Sunshine and showers for most of us, with thickening cloud and outbreaks of rain arriving in the west later on. Some showers, heavy and even thundery at times, with a high of 16 degrees Celsius.

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The mid-morning soul spectrum. The placemate years on Panacea.

Welcome back to this morning edition of the Mid-Morning Soul Spectrum, and indeed to my placemate here, all right? Let me just say that this coming Saturday night, all road leads to the Grand Bar over in Warrington, all right? That's when Panacea Soul steps out in fine style with another big soul night out in the region, all right? Going to be an absolutely fantastic night out. We've got a host of host of DJs will be entertaining you on the night, including Bash. Bash is here at 4 o'clock on a Saturday afternoon. We've got Mikey J in the house. Roger Williams will be on hand as well to spin you some big tunes. He's here on a Saturday evening at 8 o'clock. Myself, Sam Brown, doing a very special placemate set. That's where we're going right now. We've got Alex Yarwood, a.k.a. Alex Badass, will be on the bill. Baz Malady. Brilliant stuff. We've got our very own Tony Shawcross, who's here at 1 o'clock this afternoon with Heaven in the Afternoon. We've got Cliff Townsend on the bill as well. Mike Stevens, who's here on a Sunday evening at 6 o'clock with On the Real Side. And we've got Paul Max. It's going to be a fantastic night out, ladies and gents. Definitely don't miss out on that one, all right? Take a trip over to www.thegrandbar.co.uk. You can go to Skittles, and you can also go to our website, www.panacearadio.net. Click on the What's On guide, and that'll take you to where you want to go, all right? Right, so we're in my place, mate, ears. Let me continue the vibe.

Taking about to 1981 with that one. That's Mona Ray and Do Me. She appeared in the movie back then called Little Shop of Horror. Don't know if anyone kind of know those type of movies, all right? But the reason I'm mentioning that actually is because I know this young lady back then. I had the pleasure of meeting her. I actually knew her family and they introduced me to her back then, all right? Right, anyway, let's continue the vibe for this morning. We're in my place, mate, here. So saying good morning to Mr. David. It is. Good morning to you, my good sir. I hope you purchased a ticket to coming down this coming Saturday night to see me spin you some of those tunes from the golden days of Placemate 7. Brilliant. Saying good morning to Pauline Dunn. Looking forward to seeing you over there, my dear. Marcia Bryan, looking forward to seeing you. Mr. Hartley from Stockport, my good sir, you're more than welcome. Dean over in Brockley and to Jean over in Croydon. Good morning. Patricia, it was nice seeing you at the Matt Black event, so I'm looking forward to seeing you at this event this coming Saturday. Bring your membership card so I can show it to everybody and say this is what an original membership card look like, all right? And Bernadette over in Knutsford, hopefully I'll see you Saturday night over at the Grand, all right? Anyone else who's coming down, make sure you come on down and say hello. Let's take some photographs together and let's have a wonderful time. Arthur Adams is here right now with a song called You Got the Floor. This is how we're ending this Placemate segment. You got the floor.

0: Good morning to Anju Easy Postman Pat. Good morning. Burnout over in Central Manchester. Good morning. Hope you're all set for this Saturday, my good sir. Looking forward to seeing you and all the crew over there. All right. At the Grand. All right. Send good morning to Don the Man over in Marple. And good morning to Norma over in Aylshire. All right, guys. Right. Let's pop into a break just about right now. Then when I'm back with some more great music for you guys.
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Back, right. Tony Shawcross is here at 1 o'clock this afternoon, ladies and gents, with Heaven in the Afternoon. And then at 3 o'clock, Rob Lees. No, it's not Rob Lees. It's a Monday. So it's Neil James is in the house with Drive Panacea. And then at 6 o'clock this evening, Jay Martin is on your dial. All right. Right, guys, don't forget I'm giving away a ticket in this morning. I'm giving away a copy of my book, Do You Like Soul Music? The Origin of Soul, the hardback copy, by the way. For anyone who purchased a ticket throughout the course of today, just send your evidence of that to studio@darbitradio.live and I'll bring the copy of the book with me on Saturday night. All right, absolutely fantastic. It's going to be a fantastic night out with some brilliant music to play. Don't forget you can still pop over to Skiddles as your lastminute.comers and pick up one of those last remaining tickets. Okay, Glenn Jones puts in an appearance just about right now, following on from Bobby Womack. Tell Me Why. Glenn Jones, you're the only one.

Johnny Come artist signed originally to the Motown label. Big songwriters, written songs for some of the greats, all right? Brilliant stuff. That was a big hit for him back in the 80s called Being With You. Brilliant stuff. Right, send good morning to all the guys in the walking group. Good morning. Our next outing, we were out on the walking trailer not too long ago with No Nickname Mary taking the lead. Good morning to you, my dear. Now, we're all back out on the entertainment trail this weekend. Right, so we're all congregating at the Grand Bar over in Warrington. Really looking forward to seeing you guys, all right? All the ladies in the group, ladies and gents, are a part of my backing dancing group. Gonna be fantastic. All right, guys, looking forward to seeing you all shaking a leg on the dance floor. And all the fellas as well in the group. Tomo, good morning, Chibago. So I hear that you're a proper little groovy mover, eh? Well, I reckon that Mr. Dubik is probably looking at upstaging you after seeing a Michael Jackson movie. I hear that he's been practicing the moonwalk, all right? Oh, incidentally, I can do that very well, by the way, ladies and gents. Anyone wants to see me do that on Saturday night, all you got to do is give me $100. Sorry, that just slipped out. Right, I've got Atlantic Star here right now with Always. Kick back and enjoy this number, taking us into another break of the morning. All right, then.

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are in this morning's final segment of the Mid-Morning Soul Spectrum. Hope you enjoyed a selection of music choices coming at you this morning. All right, don't forget, tomorrow we return and continue the same vibe, okay? Tony Shawcross is the next voice you will hear at 1 o'clock this afternoon, and then Neil James is here at 3 o'clock, all right? That was Eternal and Sweet Funky Thing, one of the fading songs, should I say, one of my final numbers. All right, Atlantic Star, When Love Calls, taking about to 1980 with this one, is my finale for this morning. Have a great day, guys, and don't forget to purchase your ticket for the big event taking place this coming Saturday night over at the Grand. All right, tomorrow more information, more talk up, and I'm still giving away a copy of my book. If you purchase a ticket today, just send me evidence of that to studio@dubradio.live, and I will bring you a copy of the book over to be signed. All right, brilliant stuff. Have a great day. See you all tomorrow morning.

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5: Sir Keir Starmer will fight on without setting a timetable for his departure. The Prime Minister's deputy, David Lammy, has warned Labour's heading for election defeat if it carries on the infighting of the last 10 days. A number of figures are now positioning themselves as Sir Keir's replacements, but Conservative Matt Vickers says none of the contenders have the answers.
6: Prime Minister worried about how he keeps the keys to number 10. We've got the rest of the Cabinet worrying how they are going to get the keys. They're not worried about the issues that are affecting real people out there. Their priorities are keeping hold of power, not worrying about the cost of living, not worried about the crime and antisocial behaviour that's going on in our street. They're not worried about those energy prices that are through the roof.
5: The President of Ireland has begun a three-day visit to the UK. It's expected she will meet the King. Catherine Connolly is making her first official visit to England since her inauguration in November. And we're in for some good weather. Temperatures are expected to rise to the mid-20s ahead of the bank holiday weekend, but the Met Office say we might have to go through a few showers in the first half of the week first. That's the latest from Radio News Hub. I'm Tanita Sim.
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8: In the Premier League, Manchester United beat Nottingham Forest 3-2 in a five-goal thriller. United head coach Michael Carrick spoke after the game.
9: I said it the other day, I think the closer you get to the top of the league, then the harder it gets and you've got to make big steps, but it's harder to make them big steps.
8: Elsewhere, Brentford drew 2-2 with Crystal Palace in an entertaining contest, while Sunderland boosted their survival hopes with a 3-1 win at Everton. Leeds United edged Brighton 1-0 in a tight game, and Wolves shared the points in a 1-1 draw with Fulham. In golf, Englishman Aaron Rise clinched his first major title at the US PGA Championship, becoming the first to do so in over a century. Rugby and England have sealed the Women's Six Nations Grand Slam with a 43-28 victory over France. A record crowd of more than 35,000 in France watched the final. And former Scotland rugby star Scott Hastings has died aged 61. The former centre played a key role in Scotland's championship winning side in 1990. His family says he died peacefully on Sunday, surrounded by his loved ones.
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0: 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We are the number one choice for soul, funk and groove. This is Panacea Soul.
3: Josh Simons has officially vacated the Commons under the procedure required to quit as an MP. He announced last week he was standing down as the Makerfield MP, paving the way for Andy Burnham's attempt to return to Westminster. Sir Keir Starmer says he will support Labour's candidates in the Makerfield by-election 100%. Meanwhile, the Prime Minister will fight on without setting a timetable for his departure. Well, they're the words of David Lammy, one of his most loyal cabinet allies. A number of figures are now positioning themselves as Sir Keir's replacement. But Conservative Matt Vickers says none of the contenders have the answers.
4: It's the Labour Party. Having Andy Burnham at the helm, having Wes Streeting at the helm will not make a difference. The reality is they arrived in office without any sort of plan about how they're going to take on the challenges facing the country, and the consequences are there for all to see.
3: And a Cambridge uni student's broken the world record for the longest time spinning a fidget spinner on one finger. James Gull made his own to achieve the record, spinning it for over 30 minutes. That's the latest from Radio News Herb. I'm Tanita Sims.
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0: 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Weather.
3: Sunshine and showers for most of us, with thickening cloud and outbreaks of rain arriving in the west later. Some showers heavy and thundery, with a high of 16 degrees Celsius.

Hi there, welcome along. It's the 18th of May, it's Monday. Hope you all had a fantastic weekend as we start another week. Thanks to Mike Mason for getting the week started. Mr. Sam Brown in the background there. That was the American Gypsy and the Champ. And we came inside with Atlantic Star with Love Crazy. This is Anita Baker and a track entitled Fairy Tales. Wow. As we play some great music, welcome along. It's Heaven in the Afternoon right here on Panacea Soul Radio.

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from Anita Baker to Chapter 8, It's My Turn. Saw them at the Blackpool Luxury Soul Weekend several years ago, and that was a dream come true for me. Absolutely amazing. This week we're building up the big night on Saturday. It's the Pandasaurus Soul Radio Night Out. Kicks off at 3 p.m. in the afternoon, goes right the way through to the early hours. Massive DJ lineup, and I'll be telling you all about it as we progress through the show and the shows this week. Don't forget, get on Skiddle, hit the flyer, and it'll take you straight through to Skiddle. Do not miss out on it. It's Skiddle only for your tickets, and it's going to be a fabulous night. Here's my first in gem from the Persuaders, and Hold On. Temptation.

the sounds of Mai Tai and Female Intuition for this Monday afternoon. Perhaps that was Aura and checking you out. Good afternoon to Andy Jones, Jez Longsden, and Mr. Phil Bissell down there in Somerset enjoying the music on Panacea Soul Radio. Officially the UK's number one choice for soul, funk and groove. Deb Hope, Pamela, Sharon Isherwood, Carla Pasuella and all the girls from Bolton are going to play this for you. Nice piece of real good soul music from 1975. We used to dance this, didn't we, at the youth clubs? You know, when you went to the clubs and you was listening to the music and perhaps looking to impress the girls with your dancing and all that sort of thing. And then this came on. And away we go. Disgrace for Monday afternoon.

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0: Tony Shawcross on Panacea.

Yeah, that's the Commodores and Lady You Bring Me Up. Yeah, if you check out the What's On Guide on the Panacea website, www.panacearadio.net, you'll see a flyer there. It says Panacea Soul, Saturday, 23rd of May. That's this Saturday. Kicks off at 3 p.m. at the gorgeous Grand Cocktail Bar, Warrington, WA12IU. There's been loads of messages coming in. It's really close to selling out again, so please don't leave it late. What a lineup: Bash, Mickey J, Roger Williams, Sam Brown, Alex Yarwood, Badass, Baz Malady, myself, Cliff Townsend, Mike Stevens, and Paul Matt. It doesn't get much better, I'm telling you. We'll see you on the dance floor. Come and join us. I think the marathon people will be there all day. This is Hill Street Soul, brand new for 2026.

Hill Street Soul, Nessa Leifa. That is absolutely gorgeous, and it is currently in the Panacea UK Soul Chart. That is Eric Gable. What a vocalist. I Can Make You Feel Good. Let's have a bit of James Brown and Gravity in 1986. Then we're going to take a very quick 2 minute break. Try and squeeze in Stacey Lassie's Law for you. And back with your Yvetta Steele. Don't go away. See you in a couple of minutes.

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6: Josh Simons has officially resigned as the MP for Makerfield. He announced last week he was standing down, paving the way for Andy Burnham's attempt to return to Westminster. Sir Keir Starmer says he will support Labour's candidate in the Makerfield by-election 100%. Meanwhile, the Prime Minister will fight on without setting a timetable for his departure. Sir Keir Starmer's deputy David Lammy has warned Labour's heading for election defeat. That's if it carries on with the infighting of the last 10 days. A number of figures are now positioning themselves as Sir Keir's replacement, but Conservative Matt Vickers says none of the contenders have the answers.
7: We've got a Prime Minister worried about how he keeps the keys to number 10. We've got the rest of the Cabinet worrying how they are going to get the keys. They're not worried about the issues that are affecting real people out there. Their priorities are keeping hold of power.
6: And tributes are being paid to former England cricket captain Mike Smith, who's died at the age of 92. He also played rugby union for his country, winning one cap in 1956. That's the latest from Radio News Hub. I'm Tanita Sims.
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0: Panacea Soul. Weather.
6: Sunshine and showers for most of us, with thickening cloud and outbreaks of rain arriving in the west later. Some showers heavy and thundery with a high of 16 degrees Celsius.

Told you it won't be long back. Came back with Yvette Steele. Where do we go from here? That is classic Patrice Russian. Never gonna give you up. Beyonce sort of thing. I'm sure you're gonna hear on Saturday at that Panacea Soul gig. Mr. Sam Brown is joining us, and he's gonna be doing a exclusive Placemate 7 set. Yeah, we all used to go there, didn't we, years ago. This is bit of imagination and just an illusion for you. Yeah, what a lineup it's like. It's looking really good, isn't it? The last one completely sold out. I presume if you do turn up a little bit late, if you just log on Skiddle and there will be tickets available. You will not get turned away, don't worry about that. But there's no cash on the door, so it is just ordering tickets via Skiddle. I've got an absolute classic coming up after this from Chloe Gaynor.

0: Never Can Say Goodbye. It was an anthem back in the disco days, recorded back in 1975, but such a good record. Coming up next for the Fivefold, two classic Northern Soul tracks.
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0: Okay, here we go for the Faithful, where we play two classic Northern Soul tracks. Today's choices, I'm going to play them for Big Rick and all the guys at the CrossFit gym over there in Ormskirk, Lancashire. They listen to my Soul Treasure show each and every Sunday. So here you go, guys. I'm sure you're working out as well. Kicking off with this one. All the way back to 62. It's a Bobby Bland and Call on Me.
8: Love.

Yeah, that's a great record. Kurt Howes, Emperor of My Baby's Heart. Two sort of big beat ballad type tracks there. Keep them coming. Let's have some more tomorrow. And we will play them for you. Let's continue with this. Stevie Wonder. Classic Superstition. Panacea Soul Radio. Official UK is the one choice for soul, funk and groove. It's Monday afternoon. It's Heaven in the Afternoon with yours truly.

Dogula Sundar Party Nights 1982, bit of a nice boogie trap that one. A good afternoon to Susan Harrison and Kim Reed. Look forward to seeing you on the dance floor on Saturday. So you can make it, I am sure. Even with them sticks, you can make it. Play this for you guys. One of the greatest soul records ever made. From the master, Mr. Marvin Gaye. Here's our introduction.

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Yeah, that big Panacea solar van. I do know that loads of the guys in the walking group are going, so looking forward to seeing you on the dance floor. Eva Stanton and Ian is coming later. Wow, he's going to look like some bronze god, I'm telling you. I can't tell you what's going on, but I'm sure you'll find out on Saturday. Jimmy and Pat Wilson are there. Mary Lawson and Debs. You're all coming in and you're all going to be dancing there. Trish, look forward to seeing you as well. Don't miss it. Panacea Soul, Saturday, 23rd of May, kicks off at 3 p.m. at the gorgeous Grand in Warrington, WA12RU. Massive multi-story car park over the road from it. Couple of train stations, loads of hotels if you're staying over, and it's a bank holiday weekend as well. This is a bit of intimacy from St. Paul.

Gina Bell, show me the way. Can I say good afternoon to Anne Dibsey's mum, Viv? Viv will be on the dance floor as well. I'll tell you something, she can certainly move and she'll be there all day long, I'm sure. This is Eddie Craig, I'm Funking Up. Following me, Neil James, back on the wireless for you, a drive panel there. It's Jay Martin's Groove Control. Rob Lee's 2 hours of Northern Soul, the classics, and rounding things off, a groovy candle over Mr. Mike Mason. I'm going to leave you with Click. I'll see you tomorrow, Tuesday. Take care out there. Enjoy the rest of the day. The sun is sneaking through. The weather's coming, hopefully. I've fed up with that rain, you know. Anyway, have a great day. Can't you tell I'm giddy? I've done my yoga this morning, you know. Wow, that was a great session. See you tomorrow. Bye for now. Ta-ra.

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9: 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This is Panacea Soul.
10: Andy Burnham says the Makerfield contest will be no ordinary by-election.
11: I believe the by-election is very necessary. In my view, the time has come for a much bigger debate about how politics needs to change if it is to work properly for the north of England.
10: In a speech at an investment summit in Leeds, the Greater Manchester Mayor says people are losing faith in politics and big changes are needed to change the way the country is being run. It comes as Josh Simons has officially resigned as the MP for Makerfield, paving the way for Andy Burnham's attempt to return to Westminster. Keir Starmer says he will support Labour's candidates 100%. One in seven train services will be axed on Avanti West Coast's busiest routes. It's following a government request to reduce spending. And stars have been showing off the gnomes they've decorated for charity. It comes as celebrities and royals get a sneak preview of this year's Chelsea Flower Show. That's the latest from Radio News Hub. I'm Tanita Sims.
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10: Showers are easing across eastern areas, rain turning heavy in the west and spreading eastwards across all areas overnight, turning increasingly windy with a low of 9 degrees Celsius.

fashion and feeling lucky today with the weather. The weather is great at Panacea Towers in Warrington today. It's amazing. It's really good. The sun's out and everything. Well, it's one of those, May is always like this, where in the next 5 minutes, it could be thundering and lightning and downpours. But that's because we live in the UK, basically, isn't it? But no, the sun's out, so let's keep the fingers crossed. George Benson kicking off today and Turn Your Love Around. And thank you, Mr. Tony Shawcross, for the last couple of hours of fabulous radio, as always. Welcome to the show. It's Drive. It's Monday. It's Neil with you till 6 o'clock. Okay, so let's see what we've got today then. First hour, Richie Family on the way. We've got a Tina Moore track. Ooh, Street Angels from 1983 on the way as well. But first up, let's do Phyllis Hyman and talking about sun. The sunshine in my life right now.

0: Khan and Phyllis Hyman, a Sunshine in My Life before that one. Okay, some ads and we're back in a minute and a half with the Ritchie family.
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All right, the Richie family, and I'll do my best. Okay, so guys, listen, this weekend is a big weekend because we've got another Panacea Soul event at the Grand. Remember the one we did a couple of months ago? It was amazing. And yeah, 3 p.m. in the afternoon till late. I think it got to about, I think I left about 1:45. So 3 p.m. till 1:45. That's not bad, is it? Considering you're having a few beers and you're dancing all day. My legs were aching the day after, I must admit, but there's nothing. Do you know what? You can go to the gym and your legs are aching. But when you've been out and you know you've been dancing all day and your legs are aching, it's just a different thing, isn't it? It's a different thing. I know the gym's worth a while because of course it is. You've got to stay fit, haven't we? And especially at our age. But when you know you've been dancing your socks off all day and your legs are aching, well, you know what? That's a good feeling. You think, well, do you know what? The missus will say to me, she says, well, was it worth it? And I'll say, yeah, it was. And it's going to be worth it on Saturday at the Grand again because we've got Bash, Mickey J, Roger Williams, Sam Brown, Tony Shawcross, Baz Malidi, Alex Yarwood, Badass, Cliff Townsend's on the decks, Mike Stevens and Paul Mack. It starts at 3 o'clock till late. And it's at the Grand, which is on Bridge Street in Warrington. It's a fabulous, fabulous venue. Now, listen, we've got a few tickets left, okay? And you got to go to, if you click on the poster on the Panacea Radio website, click on there and it will take you to Skiddle. For the tickets, it's at thegrandbar.co.uk. Check the Grand Bar. If you're not sure, check the venue out first, and I'm telling you. But listen, you're going to have a great day. It's Panacea Soul event. It's this coming Saturday, the 23rd of May. All right, so Richie family there. Let's move on. Sugar Rainbow and Julian Jonah right now. And tell me.

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Okay, we're a little bit swing out, sister. Breakout one before the ads. Played you dressing up Street Angels from 1983. Okay, then let's do this reggae feature that we've started to do on Panacea. It's 4:15. We're going to play Bob Marley and the Wailers. Is This Love? First up, it's Desmond Dekker. And you can get it if you really want to.

funk and groove and reggae features. We love that little bit. You can get it if you really want. Desmond Dekker and Bob Marley there, and Is This Love, and his Wailers as well. Going to take it up to the 4 o'clock news right now. Going to play Kashmir and Let the Music Turn You On. We love that. And Cashy first up, and Baby Don't Break Your Baby's Heart. If you've just joined us, welcome along. It's Neil on the radio with you till 6 o'clock today. Good afternoon.

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0: Across the Northwest on DAB, on your smartphone and smart speaker, online and on digital platforms, we are the number one choice for soul, funk, and groove. This is Panacea Soul.
4: Andy Burnham says Labour has not been good enough. The Mayor of Manchester has been speaking for the first time since announcing he intends to run in the upcoming Makerfield by-election. Mr Burnham, a potential leadership challenger to the Prime Minister Keir Starmer, insists things need to change.
5: I know what my party has offered in the past has simply not been good enough. The loss of faith of voters across the North, so many of whom once saw us as their natural party, is our fault. And nobody else's. I want to help fix that.
4: The International Monetary Fund has upgraded its forecast for the UK's growth this year. It's gone up from 0.8% to 1%. Parents could face bigger fines if their children commit crimes. A shake-up of the youth justice system could see an increase beyond the current maximum of £1,000 and new powers to jail parents in the most extreme cases. And the iconic Fiesta could be making a comeback as an electric model. That's the latest from Radio News Hub. I'm David Hall.
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4: Showers will ease across eastern areas, rain turning heavy in the west and spreading eastwards across all areas overnight. Turning increasingly windy though, with a low of 9 degrees Celsius.

Oh yes, love a bit of Kenny G and What Does It Take and Sharon Redd and Never Give You Up, playing on Panacea from 1982. Okay guys, so here we are, second hour of the show. It's Monday, it's Monday Drive till 6 o'clock, and Colonel Abraham's on the way and Trapped from 1985. Gonna take a year before that in 84 right now and play Eugene White.

0: All right, so Colonel Abraham's trapped and Eugene Wilde got to get you home tonight. We're going to do some ads and then we're going to come back with a bit of Michael Jackson. Now, I've been talking to my eldest, Sam. He's mad on his cinema. He's got one of those cinema passes that you can get, you know, so many films a month, as much as you want and all that kind of thing. So we're watching the Michael Jackson film at the weekend and he's kind of, he is like Barry Norman. He's kind of like very critical. So he said, there's these things that are good in it, there's other things that are not good in it, there's a lot of montages, so you're just getting into a bit of a story, and then there's a big montage of music and stuff like this in it, but there's good parts, there's bad parts. I don't want to ruin it for you, but it does sound like it's a good film. It gets rave reviews, but you can make your own mind up. We're going to see it, I think, maybe towards the end of the week. It's looking good. According to Barry Norman, anyway, he said, you know, it's worth going seeing. But there's some things in it that you think are going to get mentioned that they don't get mentioned. Not about stuff that, you know, keeps coming up on these Channel 4 documentaries, stuff, nothing about that. But more about sort of the people you work with and stuff like that. It didn't seem like there was a lot of that in it. It seemed like he was an absolute, he did everything himself. And we don't know, maybe he did, but apparently, yeah, it's a good watch, so you can go and see it. So there you go. There's a bit of chat about the Michael Jackson film, because we've got some coming up after the ads. It's PYT coming up.
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again, Mike Jackson and PYT playing on Panacea. It's the home of Soul Funk and Groove. 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Till 6 o'clock and Jay on the way from 6 o'clock. Right, so let's do Aretha Franklin, What a Fool Believes. First up's Jade. It's Don't Walk.

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All right, on the way, Chaka Khan, What You Gonna Do For Me, and Michael McDonald there, and I keep forgetting. Okay, gonna play this one. This is a banger for your Monday from 1982. Gonna play the band AKA, and this is Grace.

All right, we love, love, love a bit of Shaka Khan. What you gonna do for me and the band AKA before that one and Grace? You're listening to Panacea, the home of Soul Funk and Groove. Gonna play Brenda Taylor on the way, and you can't have your cake and eat it. And first up, Roger McNair right now, and his brother Ronnie McNair. So this is Come Be With Me right now on Panacea.

Okay, Brenda Taylor, and You Can't Have Your Cake and Eat It, and Ronnie McNair, and Come Be With Me, and his brother Roger. Okay, going to play right now. I want to play a Northern Soul tune before we hit the news. I'm going to play Alex Clark and You Hit Me. First up, though, La Famille featuring Karen and Hazel right now on All Night Long.

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3: Andy Burnham has set out why he wants to return to Westminster. The Manchester mayor says Labour hasn't been good enough and people need to have their faith restored in politics. He's given his first speech since announcing his intention to stand in the Makerfield by-election.
4: People are losing faith in politics. More than anything, that's what people's votes were saying on Thursday, the 7th of May. They deserve a bigger response than politicians have given them before.
3: Growth in the UK economy will be stronger this year than previously thought. The International Monetary Fund has updated its growth projections a month after warning of a sharp slowdown. The Ebola outbreak in the Democratic Republic of Congo and Uganda has been declared a public health emergency of international concern. At least 100 people have died and there are more than 300 cases. And Shakira has won a £50 million tax refund from the Spanish government. She's also been acquitted of tax fraud. That's the latest from Radio News Hub. I'm David Hall.
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3: Showers will ease across eastern areas, rain turning heavy in the west and spreading eastwards across all areas overnight. Turning increasingly windy though, with a low of 9 degrees Celsius.

Ben on Panacea and the Whispers before that one and This Kind of Loving. I was talking on the Friday show of getting a box of old Motown and Northern Soul tunes from a friend of mine that passed away, and his daughter's has given them to me, and some of the stuff I was talking on the Friday show about this, and so I've checked through the box. There's some amazing stuff in there. There's some good stuff. So we've said we do Neil's 7-inch box on the Friday show, and so we've said we're gonna call it for the next month. We're gonna call it Terry's 7-inch box, because my mate that passed away. So we're going to call it Terry's 7-inch box, and we're going to play some songs out of Terry's box. Anyway, one of them I want to play next, because and I've played this on the show a couple of times, and but this is in the box. I've actually already got this on the 7-inch single, but it was in there. It's Jimmy James and the Vagabonds, and I do know this one was one of Terry's favourite tunes. A Man Like Me playing right now on Panacea.

It's actually when I met my mate Terry when I was about 17 years old. Terry was about 20 years older than me, and he loved his Northern Soul. And there was a lot of them when I was 17 years old and I first started DJing at the local club. And Terry used to come and say, listen, you know, have you got this song and have you got that song? And a lot of songs at the age of 17, there's a lot of Northern Soul songs that even Northern Soul enthusiasts don't know. There's that much. Have you got this song and have you got that song and whatever? I could never get hold of the Jimmy James tune, because a lot of them were so rare to get hold of, and there was things like there was another one that he absolutely loved. There was two or three that he asked for every week and I'd play, and there's a few that I never had, and then I ended up didn't even know them until Terry had sort of said, listen, Neil, get this, get that. Ace Ace, there's this, there's that, the other. And I got to really into my Northern Soul at sort of 16, 17 years old because of Terry and another mate of mine, Bobby, and they were best friends. So Terry's given me his daughter's given me, and we're thinking Terry's going to be turning his gravy. His missus and his daughter's giving his 7-inch singles away, but I'm sure it'll be made up, because isn't it mad how that's all them years ago in 1987, 1986, and I'm playing records with Terry. Terry passes away, and then I end up with all these 7-inch singles nearly 40 years later. And it's a great story. So we're going to play some of Terry's tunes on Neil's 7-inch box. Going to call it Terry's 7-inch box for the next 4 weeks, and play some of Terry's tunes on the wireless on Friday. Generally about 4:30 on Friday. Okay, going to do a bit of What's On after this, tell you about the thing at the Grand on, I say the thing, it's the biggest night out all year coming up this Saturday. I'll tell you a bit more about it after System.

0: System, and this is for you. Okay, so this coming Saturday, guys, it's nearly here, and we've got the last few remaining tickets, and we really mean this. There are a few last remaining tickets. I'm not talking three, maybe four. Okay. But the Panacea Soul event this Saturday at the Grand in Warrington. I went to the last one. It was amazing. I'm not there on Saturday, actually. I'm at a festival. Oh. Because it clashed, and I'm thinking, what do I do? Anyway, so where? But I'm sure it'll be amazing. Bash, Mickey J, Roger Williams, Sam Brown, Tony Shawcross, Baz Malidi, Alex Yarwood, Cliff Townsend, Mike Stevens, and Paul Mack on the decks. You can click on the Panacea Radio website, scan the QR code for the tickets, or just click on the poster and it'll take you to Skiddle. And yes, thegrandbar.co.uk. Check it out, thegrandbar.co.uk, because it's a nice venue. It's a good venue. Okay, right, some ads. I'm going to come back with Gregory Hines.
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All right, Gregory Hines playing on Panacea, and That Girl Wants to Dance with Me, and we move on. 1985 right now. We've got the three relaxing songs for the drive home on the way. First up, it's the Mary Jane Girls.

Okay, it's the Mary Jane Girls and In My House. Okay, let's do the three relaxing songs for the drive home. I'm going to play Tonight by All Means, Simone Hines and A Chance to Love. First up, though, we're going to play Norman Connors right now and Melancholy Fire. Enjoy.

0: All right, there's your three relaxing tunes for the drive home today. By all means, there and tonight, A Chance to Love, Simone Hines and Norman Connors and Melancholy Fire. Okay, couple of ads and then we're coming back with Big Al.
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0: Soul, Funk and Groove, 1987. Okay, I want to play a bit of brand new soul right now on the station. And these are getting more of a mouthful, week in, week out. This is Terry Green featuring Dino Sirius and Brandon Lane. Do you know, why couldn't they just be like ABBA? That's dead easy, isn't it? Terry Green, Dino Sirius right now and Brandon Lane playing on Panacea. This, you're going to like this. This is called Starlight. Oh, and yes, there's a little message from Terry first as well.
1: 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You're tuned into Panacea Radio, where they play the best in R&B and soul. And this week, they've been playing my tune, Starlight, and I'm so appreciating how you support the music, independent artists, and just anything that sounds good. So let's get into some music.

told you he was going to like it, didn't I? Starlight, Terry Green, and Dino Sirius and Brandon Lane. That's one for the Friday show. Definitely. Love it. And thanks to Terry for the little message. Okay, right. Coming up tomorrow on the station, Mike Mason at breakfast. The Mid-Morning Soul Spectrum, Sam Brown in from 10. Midday till 1. Ruby Lane is in the All Request Lunch seat at 1 o'clock. Heaven in the Afternoon, Tony Shawcross. Rob Lees is Drive Panacea tomorrow. 6 till 8, Groove Control, Jay Martin. Steve Agassil in the building tomorrow from 8 with his soul and jazz flavours, and Mike is back with a Groovy Kind of Love from 10. Tonight, Groovy Kind of Love, Mike at 10, 8 o'clock a Northern Soul Show with Rob Lees, and Jay Martin is next with Groove Control. Gonna leave you. I'll see you back on the radio on Friday from 3 o'clock. Enjoy the rest of your Monday. Have a great week. Gonna leave you. Lolita Holloway and the Sal Soul Orchestra. And this is Runaway. Catch you later. See ya.

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4: Sir Keir Starmer insists he will not walk away from the job of Prime Minister. Following more than a week of turbulence, which saw five of his ministers resign, the PM says he's getting on with the job.
5: The last 10 days, there's been a lot of activity which hasn't been as focused, in my view, as it should have been. And I remind myself every day that I was elected into office to serve the people, to serve the country. That's what I believe in, and that's what I'll be getting on with.
4: Sir Keir's leadership's likely to be challenged by Manchester Mayor Andy Burnham if he is successful in his bid to become Labour MP for Makerfield. He says a vote for him is a vote to change Labour. The International Monetary Fund has upgraded its forecast for the UK's growth this year. It's up from 0.8% to 1%. Parents could face bigger fines if their children commit crimes. A shake-up of the youth justice system could also see parents jailed in the most extreme cases. And the iconic Fiesta could be making a comeback as an electric model. That's the latest from Radio News Hub. I'm David Hall.
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8: Arsenal can take a major step towards their first Premier League title since 2004 tonight if they beat already relegated Burnley at home. Victory for the Gunners and Manchester City failing to win at Bournemouth on Tuesday would see Arsenal crown champions. West Ham manager Nuno Espirito Santo says the fans were right to turn on their own players and chant "you're not fit to wear the shirt" following the 3-1 defeat at Newcastle. If Tottenham win at Chelsea on Tuesday, the Hammers will be relegated to the Championship. In golf, Aaron Rye has been reflecting on his victory at the US PGA Championship. He's become the first Englishman to win the major tournament since 1919.
9: To win this event and to be a person that's the first one to have won it in such a long time from England is an amazing thing and something to be extremely proud of.
8: And tributes are being paid to former England cricket captain Mike Smith, who's died at the age of 92. He also played rugby union for his country, winning one cap in 1956.
0: Panacea Soul. Weather.
4: Any showers in the east will ease, but rain will turn heavy in the west and will spread overnight. It's turning increasingly windy though, with a low of 9 degrees Celsius.

Adams, Love Fever on Panacea Soul. Before that, Luther Vandross and Give Me the Reason. How are you? Welcome back to Groove Control. My name's Jay Martin. Take you through till 8 o'clock. As always, a big thank you to Neil. He'll be back on Friday. Brand new heavies on the way. Right now, his first choice, Let No Man Put Us Under on Panacea Soul.

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Shalimar, I can make you feel good. I certainly hope so. We are going to be out and about this coming Saturday. We are returning to the Grand Bar, Bridge Street in Warrington. It all begins from 3 p.m. If you haven't got your tickets yet, head to the gig guide and click on the poster. That'll take you to Skiddle, where you get your tickets. Do not hesitate, because you've only got a few days left. And last time, a lot of people got disappointed because they didn't get the tickets. What'll happen is you'll get your tickets, and then when you get to the venue, you will get a wristband in case you need to go out the venue. So, yeah, but you get me. Should be a great day. The DJ lineup has been confirmed. You want to see who's going to be doing a set and at what time, just check our Facebook page. Right, I've got Shack Attack lined up, ready to go next right now. Let's take you back to 1993. Here's Kenny Thomas and Stay. This is Panacea Soul and Groove Control till 8 for your Monday.

Shack Attack down on the street. How did you get on with this morning's flip reverse? I was still in bed. I didn't get up till round about nine o'clock because I've been off work today, and so I missed it, unfortunately. But I will be in work tomorrow. I might be able to tune in and have a little go myself. If you think you can guess what it is, make sure you check out Mike Mason for breakfast tomorrow morning from 7 a.m. Right now, we're Serious Intentions and Serious on Panacea Soul.

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Bell and Sexy Cinderella. I have been off today. I went to friends for some food. We had actually had a buffet. Also discussing my friend's birthday as well. That's all sorted out. So yeah, I had some food and I decided, you know what? What the hell? I'll book the Monday off. I have been quite busy today as well, and I've been to the gym. But yeah, I needed to burning off all that party food I had yesterday. Discussions are already ongoing regarding a barbecue. I was hoping we'd have a barbecue yesterday, but the weather's so unpredictable at the moment, isn't it? I do know it's going to get a lot nicer, a lot warmer for the bank holiday weekend. Fingers crossed. Right, 52nd Street ready to go next. Here's Cool Million

52nd Street, Tell Me How It Feels. Make sure you keep a Panacea Soul coming up on the other side of seven, round about 7:30. We've got the first trivia teaser of the week. Let's see how your brains are doing today, with it being the first day back after the weekend. Do not disappoint and let me down. Right then, let's get us to the top of the hour. Let's do this. Narada, Michael Walden and Divine Emotions. Keep it locked to Panacea Soul. And in case you don't know, which of course you did, we are the UK's number one choice for soul, funk and groove. See you back here in a few minutes' time.

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5: Andy Burnham has set out why he wants to return to Westminster. The Manchester Mayor says Labour hasn't been good enough and people need to have their faith restored in politics. He's given his first speech since announcing his intention to stand in the Makerfield by-election.
6: People are losing faith in politics. More than anything, that's what people's votes were saying on Thursday, the 7th of May. They deserve a bigger response than politicians have given them before.
5: Growth in the UK economy will be stronger this year than previously thought. The International Monetary Fund has backtracked on a previous decision and updated its growth projections. The Ebola outbreak in the Democratic Republic of Congo and Uganda has been declared a public health emergency of international concern. At least 100 people have died and there are more than 300 cases. And Channel 4 have removed all previous seasons of Married at First Sight UK from its streaming platforms following serious allegations. That's the latest from Radio News Hub. I'm David Hall.
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0: Panacea Soul. Weather.
5: Any showers in the east will ease, but rain will turn heavy in the west and will spread overnight. It's turning increasingly windy though, with a low of 9 degrees Celsius.

Evan Rogers' Secret Love. We also had Ella Ray and Best of My Love. This is Panacea Soul and Groove Control to Late for your Monday. Thank you very much for having us on. I've got En Vogue to play next. Right now is Gwen Guthrie of Peanut Butter on Panacea Soul. And we are the UK's number one choice for soul, funk and groove.

0: My loving. So we're coming up in around about 15 minutes time. We've got your first trivia teaser of this week. Music-wise, I've got Phil Simon on the Four Tops to play.
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Simon, you know how to love me. Have you got your tickets yet for this coming Saturday, the 23rd of May? We are going to be heading back to the Grand Barbage Street in Warrington, 3 p.m. onwards. It's going to be a great day. Some great DJs doing a set all the way through till the early hours of your Sunday morning. If you haven't got your tickets, get yourself to the gig guide. Click on the post. That is the easiest way to get them tickets. Do not hesitate. And event, the last one's ending to go by, this one's going to be just as good, plus even better. Right then, let's continue. Here's the Four Tops and Don't Walk Away on Panacea Soul.

0: My love grows stronger. Right, it's just gone 7:30, so it's time to do today's trivia teaser. And guess what? We're going to do it right now.
1: This is Panacea. Panacea.
0: It is. So, if you're a regular listener to Panacea Soul, you know how this works. I ask you the question, then play a couple of tracks, and then give you the answer. So, this evening's question then, when did the UK last win Eurovision? And what was the name of the group and track? When did the UK last win Eurovision? And what was the name of the group and track? If you want to go one better, you could add how many points did they win. All right, I'll play a couple of tracks and give you the answer. And best of luck. Just a bit of fun, as always. Let's do this then. Lonnie and Liston Smith and Never Too Late on Panacea Soul.

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0: To soul, back to life. Right, let's recap this evening's trivia teaser, and give you the answer. So the question I asked was, when did the UK last win Eurovision and what was the name of the group and track? The last time the UK won it was 1997 with the song Love Shine a Light performed by Katrina and the Waves. They scored in total 227 points, which at the time was a record. And well done if you got that right. If not, we will do it all over again tomorrow evening. Right, I've got Curtis Hairston on the way. Here's Lucas Seto.
1: Hey, this is Lucas Seto, and you are listening to my brand new single, Sweet Loving, on Pen.

Brian Lauren for tonight. We also had Curtis Hairston and Hold On. That is me done. Then I'll see you guys tomorrow evening from 6 p.m. Don't go anywhere. Rob Lee's on the way next with 2 hours of the finest Northern Soul. And then a bit later on from 10, you've got the Quiet Storm. Don't forget, Mike Mason returns for breakfast tomorrow morning. And if you're feeling confident, have a go with this flip reverse feature. I'll see you guys tomorrow evening from 6. Gonna leave you with this, Phil Fearon and Galaxy, head over heels. Take care, have a good one.

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7: Sir Keir Starmer insists he will not walk away from the job of Prime Minister. Following more than a week of turbulence, which saw five of his ministers resign, the PM says he's getting on with the job.
8: The last 10 days, there's been a lot of activity which hasn't been as focused, in my view, as it should have been. And I remind myself every day that I was elected into office to serve the people, to serve the country. That's what I believe in, and that's what I'll be getting on with.
7: Sir Keir's leadership is likely to be challenged by Manchester Mayor Andy Burnham if he's successful in his bid to become Labour MP for Makerfield. He says a vote for him is a vote to change Labour. The International Monetary Fund has upgraded its forecast for the UK's growth this year. It's up from 0.8% to 1%. Parents could face bigger fines if their children commit crimes. A shake-up of the youth justice system could also see parents jailed in the most extreme cases. And the iconic Fiesta could be making a comeback as an electric model. That's the latest from Radio News Hub. I'm David Hall.
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0: Panacea Soul. Weather.
7: Any showers in the east will ease, but rain will turn heavy in the west and will spread overnight. It's turning increasingly windy though, with a low of 9 degrees Celsius.

kicking things off this evening in the year 1967 on MGM Records with the Velours. I'm Gonna Change. Good evening, Rob Lees with you now for the next 2 hours with the very best of Northern Soul. Some great stuff lined up for you between now and 10 o'clock this evening. To 19-

Records records, recorded early in 65 under the lead singer's name of Frankie Cole and the Chevrons, and then released at the end of that year under the 7th Avenue Aviators. Both really difficult to get hold of, and a track there called You Shoulda Held On. Before that, you heard The Preparations, a track called You Don't Want Me, recorded in 71, looking around £500 for a copy of that. And before that one, Patty Austin, perfect vocals for a really uplifting song on ABC Records with Music to My Heart. To 1964 now on the Charger record label with Dobie Gray.

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1967, cut the track and were never heard of again. They are the Salvadors, 1967, and Stick By Me Baby. To the Spring record label now, to 72, with Millie Jackson.

Harding and Tim McPherson were cousins. They recorded on Gene Chandler's Bamboo label. Backfield in Motion there, one of the master soul tracks essential to play at the time in the late 60s at the likes of the Blue Note and the Twisted Wheel Clubs in Manchester. It was released in 66 under the name the Poindexter Brothers, and then again in 69 under Mel and Tim. Before that, you heard Eddie Holman, Where I'm Not Wanted, a track that was unreleased. Did get a release on Goldmine in 98. And before that one, you heard The Velvalettes, released on the Motown VIP record label, a label that was really used to try out the new artists, and a track called Needle in a Haystack. To 1968 now with

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0: Rob Lees on Panacea.

1970 release on Stax for Johnny Taylor, Friday Night. George Kirby before that, What Can I Do? A 65 release on the Cadet label. And Barbara Jean English before that one in 72 on Aletheia Records. And a track called I'm Living a Lie. Let's go now to 1968 to the Canterbury label with the Young Hearts.

Time, taken from the compilation The Ultimate Motown Collection for me tonight. Jimmy Ruffin's version of I Gotta Let Her Go. Before that, we were in 65 with Bud Harper and Mr. Soul. One more track now to bring you to your news and weather update at 9 from the Drifters. A hit on Atlantic Records. Big at the Twisted Wheel with Baby What I Mean. And then coming up in part two, I've got music from Richard Temple, Linda Lindell, and Jackie Ross to kick things off in the second and final hour this evening.

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1: Across the Northwest on DAB, on your smartphone and smart speaker, online and on digital platforms, we are the number one choice for soul, funk, and groove. This is Panacea Soul.
5: Andy Burnham says he's not proposing the UK considers rejoining the European Union. The Greater Manchester Mayor, who's hoping to stand in the Makerfield by-election, says Brexit has been damaging. It comes after Wes Streeting said the UK should one day rejoin the EU. But Mr Burnham says it's not on his agenda.
6: I'm not proposing that the UK considers rejoining the EU. I respect the decision that was made at the referendum, and it's going to undermine everything I've said about strengthening democracy if we don't respect that vote.
5: Meanwhile, the PM's insisted he will not set out a timetable to stand down if Mr Burnham returns to Westminster. At least 100 deaths have now been reported in the Ebola outbreak in the Democratic Republic of Congo and Uganda. 390 cases are suspected, including six Americans. And Channel 4 has removed all previous seasons of Married at First Sight UK from its streaming platforms following very serious allegations of wrongdoing. That's the latest from Radio News Hub. I'm David Hall.
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1: Panacea Soul. Weather.
5: Rain will quickly clear throughout the morning, leaving a day of sunshine and frequent showers. Those showers will be heavy at times with hail and thunder. Temperatures around average, a high of 15 degrees Celsius.

Now into part two this evening of the show, Trust in Me, Jackie Ross, a track that was never released, recorded there in 1967, a track now first released in the US on Vault in 68, did get a Stax release as well here in the UK for Linda Lindell.

0: Rob Lees on Panacea.
1: You know, dancing is a part of life. 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And young America has been responsible for setting most of the world's dance craze.

from Bobby Sheen, written by Philip Mitchell. 73 release, Something New to Do. Irma Franklin before that on Brunswick Records. She was, of course, the sister of Aretha Franklin. With Whispers and Richard Temple before that in 66. First played at the Blue Note Club in Manchester. Jimmy Conway there recording under the alias of Richard Temple with that beating rhythm. Let's carry on with some more great music to 65 now on Atco Records with Marva Lee.

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0: Rob Lees on Panacea.

Gomez on ABC Paramount Records' Evil One. Saying good evening to Eddie. Thanks a lot for reaching out earlier on in the week, Eddie. And a request for you now on Capitol Records to 1970 with Leon Haywood.

the epitome of Northern Soul. One of the most powerful songs recorded, in my opinion, there for Capitol Records with I Walked Away. And Wayne Gibson before that, classic Northern Soul on Columbia Records with Under My Thumb. Despite its initial lack of commercial success, it did gain significant popularity within the soul scene in the 70s, which did lead to a reissue as well on the Pye Disco Demand label in 1974. Let's go now to 69, to the Arch Record label. Now, this is very, very difficult to source. You're looking well in excess of £3,000 for a copy of this. Much easier to find on the Grapevine reissue of 2001 for the Montclairs.

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Delta Records, produced by Booker T. Jones for William Bell and Happy. Let's go now to 61 to the Argo Record label with Etta James.

Recordings in 1 minute 45, 1966, and Tell Me Baby. That's about it from me. I've got one more track, and then Mike Mason's here taking you through to the early hours, and I'll be back with you tomorrow afternoon from 3 with Drive Panacea. Let's leave you now in 66, Mercury Records with Lorraine Ellison.

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4: Sir Keir Starmer insists he will not walk away from the job of Prime Minister following more than a week of turbulence which saw five of his ministers resign. The PM says he's getting on with the job.
5: The last 10 days there's been a lot of activity which hasn't been as focused in my view as it should have been, and I remind myself every day that I was elected into office to serve the people, to serve the country. That's what I believe in and that's what I'll be getting on with.
4: Sir Keir's leadership is likely to be challenged by Manchester Mayor Andy Burnham, who says a vote for him is a vote to change Labour. President Trump says he's holding off on a military attack on Iran due to a request by the leaders of Qatar, Saudi Arabia and the United Arab Emirates. On his Truth Social platform, he says he's been informed that a deal would be made that is very acceptable to the US. The Ebola outbreak has been declared a public health emergency of international concern. And the King was all smiles as he met Sir David Beckham at the Chelsea Flower Show. That's the latest from Radio News Hub. I'm David Hall.
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0: across the Northwest on DAB, on your smartphone and smart speaker, online and on digital platforms. We are the number one choice for soul, funk and groove. This is Panacea Soul.
1: Andy Burnham says he's not proposing the UK considers rejoining the European Union. The Greater Manchester Mayor, who's hoping to stand in the Makerfield by-election, says Brexit has been damaging. It comes after Wes Streeting said the UK should one day rejoin the EU. But Mr Burnham says it's not on his agenda.
2: I'm not proposing that the UK considers rejoining the EU. I respect the decision that was made at the referendum, and it's going to undermine everything I've said about strengthening democracy if we don't respect that vote.
1: Meanwhile, the PM has insisted he will not set out a timetable to stand down if Mr Burnham returns to Westminster. Police in the United States say two suspects are dead after a shooting at a mosque in San Diego. At least 100 deaths have now been reported in the Ebola outbreak in the Democratic Republic of Congo and Uganda. And Channel 4 has removed all previous seasons of Married at First Sight UK from its streaming platforms following very serious allegations of wrongdoing. That's the latest from Radio News Hub. I'm David Hall.
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